0: love?
1: Because
0: you want to hear us say I love you?
1: Because
0: love is beautiful.

sometimes isn't always, and sometimes is not forever. Sometimes I feel frustrated that things don't happen as quickly as I would like them to. And then patience taps me on the shoulder and whispers in my ear. Sometimes isn't always, and sometimes is not forever. But you know, if sometimes meant forever, and if sometimes meant always, then I love you only sometimes.

the psychedelic inner astronaut of gently unfolding time ahead of us.